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0: 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What can I do for you?
1: Miss Delilah, I just wanted to call. There is a woman who just came back into my life after about 15 years. And I just wanted to call and let her know that I think she's awesome. I think she's an amazing mom, amazing woman. And I've just really enjoyed talking to her again after so long.
0: So you're catching the feels and there's little conversations going on. There's a little flirting.
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1: 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I'm a fan of all of your guys' shows and, you know, Monday through Sunday, I guess.
0: Oh, man, that is awesome. Thank you so much. You have a good day, okay?
1: 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Thank you so much.

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Well, Lady A announcing the return of their holiday This Winter's Night tour kicks off December 10th in Northfield, Ohio. Here they are now.

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1: Wow, Rihanna shared a rare photo with all of her kids, all three of them, when they visited the Barbados Street where she grew up, which is now named after her, by the way. So cool. Here she is now.

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1: 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We're talking with Kim. 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

0: 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So how are you doing? What's going on? Let me know at Teresa Lucas 3 on Twitter. How happy are you that it's Friday?
1: It's finally Friday.
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0: Oh, it sounds delicious. Stay safe out there, okay?
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Coming up next, we're going to talk some 80s memories. 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

0: 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Ooh, I love when this happens. 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

0: 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We have Stacy on the phone. You wanted to hear Irene Cara, Flashdance. How come?
1: Guilty pleasure song. 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

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What you're doing with your arms when you talk to people could be portraying the wrong message, or maybe the right one. Let's find out coming up in minutes.

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0: 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Hey, it's Teresa Lucas. Thanks so much for letting us play all this variety for you.
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0: 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Well, wish me luck. I'm headed out to fill my gas tank after work today.
1: Yikes.
0: I remember the year I graduated high school. It was 84 cents a gallon. That's it.
2: I miss that.
0: You're not kidding. The good old days.

0: 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Lots of people pulling us up on their iHeartRadio app, pressing that talk back microphone button. I love it.
1: Hello, Teresa. Hope you have a great day. Thank you for all you do.
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This is so cool. Pat Benatar and her husband Neil have a children's book out there. It's called My Grandma and Grandpa Rock. That's awesome. Here they are now.

0: 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Hey, it's Teresa. Thanks for letting me share your day. Kathy, you have a funny joke you want to share with us, right? Go ahead.
1: I dated a banker and lost interest.

0: 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This is 97.1 Wash FM with Toby and Chili in the morning. Thank you for finding us. Thank you for waking up with us. Thank you for wrapping up the week with us. Mm-hmm. We've got to get it started somewhere, so why not now? You feeling good this morning as we head into a weekend? How can you not feel great about that? Chili, why are you feeling good this morning?
1: Well, I'm feeling good because it is National Dolly Parton Day today.
0: Yes.
1: 9 to 5.
0: Mm-hmm. See what
1: September
0: they did there?
1: September 25th. I know.
0: Right.
1: And I believe that there is a lot. I know that there are a lot of different celebrations in different cities across the U.S., but
0: yes.
1: I read that at the Reach, at the Kennedy Center, they're mm-hmm. going to have some live music and a presentation about Dolly's Kennedy Center Honors Legacy. It's an outdoor screening of 9 to 5 as well, taking place today. So that's why I'm feeling good. We are celebrating a queen.
0: An incredible American life should be celebrated in this great American city, especially at the Kennedy Center. That Reach is very beautiful outside. I hope that the weather is perfect for this because that's what Dolly would want. So she'll smile upon us.
1: At least it won't hopefully rain. There's not any call for rain for that. Why are you feeling good?
0: I am feeling great. Number one, obviously, because it is Friday. Number two, because for the first time, I don't know how long my blood pressure is actually in a really good place. My doctor had some news for me. And I am very, very happy that step by baby step, things seem to be getting better. I just have to maintain and not do anything to screw it up. And if you know me, I'll find a way to screw something up. But you know what? Everything happens for a reason. And I am someone who believes deeply in that. And so I am going to embrace this moment and I'm going to use it as momentum to keep going because that's sometimes what you need is just something positive to spark or re-spark a fire that can just burn for you and give you something to press on toward. So why are you feeling good? The number's 866-927-4361. Tell us as we get into Friday. We got to get you the news, though. Top stories at the top of the hour. What's going on today?
1: Well, we know that the weather has been wreaking havoc along the northeastern coast, and because of that, the first day of the Oceans Calling Music Festival at Ocean City has been canceled. I've got the latest on that coming up in just a few minutes.
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1: We'll have partly cloudy skies today. It's going to be breezy, though. Highs around 73. Tonight's low near 55.
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0: Top stories, top of the hour.
1: The president hosted Chinese President Xi Jinping at the White House for a state dinner last night. Meanwhile, some media outlets are saying that they were denied access to cover Xi's arrival despite a court order. A teenage boy is recovering after being shot at Prince George's Community College in Largo yesterday. Police say that he walked into a nearby medical center with a non-life-threatening injury, and investigators believe that it was an isolated incident. The Kennedy Center is going to remain closed through at least September 30th now because of safety concerns inside the building. Officials cite issues including water damage, electrical hazards, and corroded exterior panels, and the closure will be assessed weekly. Three 16-year-olds have accepted plea deals for their roles in a fight at a Navy Yard Chipotle back in May. As part of the deals, they're going to have to write apology letters to the restaurant staff and customers. Ocean's Calling in Ocean City, Maryland has canceled today's opening day because organizers say they just couldn't safely finish building the festival site during the bad weather. Today's lineup had included Dave Matthews Band, Hootie and the Blowfish, and Ludacris. Now, tomorrow and Sunday are so far still scheduled to go on. And a new survey finds travel rewards are really helping Americans take trips that they otherwise could not afford. About half say rewards made a trip possible, and nearly three quarters say they make travel spending feel more worthwhile. Forecast for today, partly cloudy and breezy. Highs are going to be around 73. Right now, though, 50 in Laytonville.
2: And that is the news. Top stories at the top of the hour. It's what you get with Toby and Chili in the morning on 97.1 Wash FM. And we also talk about you in the hopes that maybe we can inspire you to have a better day, or maybe turn a day that's already started kind of, well, for lack of a better word, off around. Your morning mindset is on the way, and in honor of this best of the 80s and 90s weekend, we've got the lyrics to a song which might just help you with whatever you're going through. Don't go too far.
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0: didn't see this floating around the internet a couple of days ago, chances are good you'll probably see it at some point in time today. Toby and Chili in the morning. It's 97.1 Watch FM. We go to a baseball game. San Francisco taking on whomever. Don't matter because nobody was talking about the game. Here's why.
1: In the video, you see a mom with a baby carrier on her chest, a diaper bag on her shoulder, and three containers of food in her hands as she's shuffling to her seat. And when she gets to her seat, the person she's with, presumably her partner, grabs his food and just starts eating it while she's still sitting there with her hands full and a baby.
0: And now the play-by-play.
2: Holy smokes, Mike. Look at this.
3: Well, if there's ever a true definition of a multitasking mother, that is the deal right there.
2: Oh, my goodness.
0: And this dude just completely lost me.
1: In a lot of comments, people are like, well, maybe she offered to go get the food. Maybe she was changing the diaper and got the food on the way back. I want to really emphasize the reason women are having such a visceral reaction to this video is because they see themselves in her, where they have been in situations where they're carrying the mental and sometimes physical load for the family. It's how he didn't react when she got to the seat.
0: And here's the other thing. To the people who have responded in a very misogynistic sort of way, saying things, well, who paid for the tickets? Who paid for the food? Who paid for the gas right there?
1: Oh,
0: the car?
1: Lord.
0: The home?
1: Oh,
0: you
1: Lord.
0: Are not helping yourself.
1: Mm-mm.
0: By arguing in favor of something that's on video very clearly showing that the guy has douchebag-itis.
1: I believe my husband, you, and even our producer Crash, in that same scenario, you would probably grab all the something off her hands, take the bag, maybe take the baby, but you would make sure she was situated and comfortable first before you opened your food and started chowing down.
0: I would have stood up with my gimpy knee and I would have been there to help in whatever
1: yes.
0: way I can. So congratulations, dog. You made yourself look completely moronic in front of the world, and now you're the subject of a bunch of conversations, none of them good. Hope you had fun at the ball game.
1: But it's still not too late to come correct. So maybe this could be a teaching moment, a learning moment, although you should have learned it by this age. But anyway, moving forward, be a little more helpful, please.
0: Till then, enjoy sleeping on the couch. 97.1 Wash FM, Toby and Chili in the morning. The news. Chili, what can we expect? I gotta go calm down now.
1: A new survey finds that life maxing is on the rise. What does that mean? Oh, I'll tell you in just a few.
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5: DC closures remain across the mall.
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0: 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We are bringing you the Global Citizen Festival for 2026 with performances from Lauryn Hill and Wyclef. That's two-thirds the Fugees. Let's see. Alicia Keys, Lenny Kravitz, Lainey Wilson, and more. Hugh Jackman, otherwise known as Wolverine and the Greatest Showman. He will also be hosting. It's going to be an incredible time.
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1: Iran's president says he wants a deal with the U.S. before midterm elections. We've got the latest on that story and others on the way. With Toby and Chili in the morning on 97.1 WASH-FM.

0: Joe, Nick, and Kevin, the Jonas Brothers, here at the end of the month, Capital One Arena. You want to go to the show? Then don't wander. It's 97.1 Wash FM. We are Toby and Chili in the morning.
1: Right around 7:10 after Toby and Chili's top stories, we're going to ask our nearly impossible question. And if you get it right, you'll see them at Capital One Arena September 30th.

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1: The White House hosted Chinese President Xi Jinping for a state dinner last night. We've got the latest on that story and others on the way. With Toby and Chili in the Morning on 97.1 WASH-FM.

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1: People are busy in the morning. They might have missed a question, so here it is again.
2: 1 in 10 people have used this for storage in their home. What is it?
1: On this Friday, if you want to see Jonik and Kevin, your Jonas Brothers, Capital One Arena, September 30th, thanks to Live Nation. These tickets could be yours. Call now, get it right, win. Let's say good morning to Liz in Springfield. Good morning and happy Friday, ma'am.
3: Good morning.
1: Jonik and Kevin, these Jonas Brothers tickets are up for grabs. You got the question. What is your guess?
3: My guess is an oven.
1: An oven.
2: Okay, do you use it as storage?
3: Maybe, yeah. Yeah, I do.
1: Ain't judging. Do you use the microwave, too?
3: No, I don't. Well, I don't.
2: That probably gets more usage. So
1: true.
2: An oven, maybe. But the danger with using oven as in storage is not checking it before you preheat it and you could start a fire.
3: Oh, my God.
2: You don't want.
3: I think that happened.
1: You have?
3: No. I've had that happen like once or twice. It was still warming up. It wasn't super hot yet.
1: Okay, I'm not going to judge because you are not alone. Wink, wink.
2: 1 in 10 people have used this for storage. You guessed oven, and that is the correct answer.
3: Yay! Oh, my gosh.
1: The Jonas Brothers, you and a friend are going to Capital One Arena September 30th, thanks to Live Nation.
3: Thank you so much. That made my weekend.
1: Oh,
3: thank you.
1: Yeah, and it hasn't even gotten started yet. Woohoo! Set that bar high. Who's your favorite Jonas Brother?
3: I love them all, seriously.
1: The whole family. You're like, I'll take Joe, Nick, and Kevin. Why not?
3: Absolutely. Why not?
1: Move over, Priyanka Chopra. I'm here now. Well, can you enjoy the show? Congrats. Have a great time. And thanks for listening to 97.1 Wash FM this morning.
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1: And get back here Monday, right after 7:10, when you get your top stories at the top of the hour. 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

0: 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It's 97.1 Wash FM. Toby and Chili in the morning. Did you hear about the More Than Pink Walk? It's back and we're in.
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1: Iran's president says he wants a deal with the U.S. before midterm elections. We've got the latest on that story and others on the way. With Toby and Chili.

0: Unless you've been living under a rock, you know who's got a brand new song out everywhere today. In fact, she's got four, but we had to pick just one, and you get to hear it right now.
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running at this weekend's VMAs after Artist and Video of the Year, and she'll be performing too. 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

97.1 Wash FM. What this girl's been wanting is these fall-like temperatures. This morning, though, a taste of winter in parts of the DMV. Folks in Winchester woke up to 37 degrees. Brr. But hey, no worries. If you don't like it chilly, next week, overnight lows will be more mild, and we'll see highs back in the 80s.

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This is George Michael's father figure. You know, Taylor Swift has a song with the same title on her Life of a Showgirl album. Out today, we get the encore edition of that record with four brand new tracks. You'll hear one of them called Patient Zero throughout the day today. 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

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She is out and about in Arlington at the new Sprouts Farmers Market, the corner of Scotland Parkway and Langston Boulevard in the Lion Village Shopping Center. 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

97.1 Wash FM. I'm wearing my Commanders hoodie today, getting warmed up for the big home opener on Sunday. Seattle QB Sam Darnold's been dealing with a hip injury, but he is expected to play. The weather at Northwest Stadium could be better. Showers and gusty winds possible because of that nor'easter.

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The president of China wraps up his D.C. visit today. Traffic has been tough downtown, which makes me wonder, couldn't this all just have been done on Zoom? Oh, and by the way, when you visit someone's house, in this case the White House, aren't you supposed to bring a gift? Would have been nice if President Xi had brought D.C. another panda. Just saying.

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At this Sunday night's VMAs, Olivia will be a first-time nominee for Song of the Year. 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

All right, well, we just got the word here at 97.1 Wash FM. The entire Ocean's Calling Festival this weekend in Ocean City canceled because of the nor'easter. 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

Now that fall's here, folks are thinking about Halloween, and a spooky scent, a perfume, has proven to be very popular. 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

Miley Unwash, her godmother, is being honored today. It's 9/25 on the calendar, so this has been designated Dolly Parton Day. Wear your pink and your rhinestones. And hey, a never-before-heard duet from Dolly and U2's Bono. We're going to get to hear that on November 13th. Counting down. I never meant to-

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Speaking of golden, how about our burgundy and gold? You can win season tickets tomorrow at Regency Furniture in Brandywine. We'll see you there with Wash.

They notice the date. Christmas is exactly 3 months from today. And the lineup for the 2026 DC Jingle Ball is out. Jonas Brothers, One Republic, Ludacris, Somber, and many more will play Capital One Arena on December 14th. 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

Hey, another hour of commercial-free variety is on the way next with Wash FM's Sabrina, all thanks to Hulu. Hope you have a great weekend. Please take care of you. I will catch you back here next week on Wash.

Happy Friday. We have less than 3 hours that stand between us and a weekend. So we've got an entire hour commercial free. Let's zero in and get that work done, shall we? 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

It looks like the weather is trying to cooperate tomorrow and the rain hold off until Sunday afternoon. Cross your fingers and toes. I'll be at Regency Furniture with some legendary former commanders like Logan Paulson, Fred Smoot, Santana Moss, in Brandywine from 3 to 5. Come on out. 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

when I think of the songs that I loved back in the 90s because, well, I was born in 83, so 90s was my decade. This is right there at the top. Lenny Kravitz, It Ain't Over Till It's Over. Probably my favorite Lenny Kravitz song, hands down. It's 97.1 Wash FM. 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

do we have this beautiful day here, but not so much is the case on the Eastern Shore. What we know about Ocean's Calling, that big festival everybody loves to travel for, coming up next, the latest on 97.1 Wash.

long and it's been rainy and it's been cloudy, but we have this gift, this peak of sunshine as we welcome in the weekend, which is around the corner, friends. We got like an hour and change left. It's 97.1 Wash FM. You're almost done.

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Bruno Mars, It Just Might on 97.1 Wash FM. As a matter of fact, he's nominated for Video and Artist of the Year at the VMAs. 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

Whenever someone's like, seasonal affective disorder isn't a thing, and then it rains for 3 days, or we haven't seen the sun because it's been snowing, and then we get a day of sunshine and everybody's in a better mood, yeah, then you question whether it's real or not. 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

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Sabrina Conti here. Would you like some good news on the health of Jaden Daniels? I might be able to provide that. That's coming up next. What we know on 97.1 Wash FM. It's Mariah.

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Happy Friday, happy weekend. We are in full-on weekend mode now with our Best of the 80s and 90s weekend here on Wash FM. And usually, this is what I'd say. I hope the biggest decision you have to make tonight is where to order the pizza from. But no pizza for me because I went to the Italian store in Arlington. Had a lovely conversation with the owner about wine in Italian. Yeah, it's

It's not just any Friday. It's not just any best of the 80s and 90s weekend. It's Dolly Parton Day. While we celebrate today and what to look for as we celebrate the life and legacy, Dolly Parton, coming up next on 97.1 Wash FM.

Olivia Dean with So Easy on 97.1 Wash FM. What a beautiful Friday here. Not so is the case at the beaches, and that's why they canceled Ocean's Calling this weekend. Originally, it was just tonight. Nah, they had to cancel the entire thing because their nor'easter is really pummeling them. Getting all these open reservations.

on this Dolly Parton Day, U2 is announcing something very interesting featuring Dolly's vocals. That's coming up next on 97.1 Wash FM. It's our Best of the 80s and 90s weekend, with or without you.